If you could hear me, you would say, there are always two sides of the story. You're so right. Here's mine. I cannot live without you.

Genau wie ihr es mögt. Harmony plus eure Lieblingshits der 90er. You can't touch this. You can't touch this.